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Sweet young wife, only 15.

0: 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Das Leben ist Bella. Absolut Bella.
1: 7A.
2: What number is this, Chip?
1: 7A.
2: Okay, not me. 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

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And after all these years, I find that I've just been wasting my time. 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

0: Last night, I turned the radio on for the midnight news. Suddenly, I thought I died of a broken heart when I heard the announcer say,
1: "Ladies and gentlemen, the king is dead. Elvis Presley just died in a hospital in Memphis, Tennessee. 42 years on this planet, but he'll be here forever."

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1: I remember the disc jockey was playing Jill House Rock when I had my first date with a beautiful girl. And since that evening, you've been my friend, Elvis.